0: here for you if you want to talk about it, but also here for you if you don't want to talk about it. We can just chat about anything in this life. But yeah, hope you like the album. And yeah, sending you lots of love and thinking of you.
1: 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She saw my strengths, told her my weakness. We were invisible in the city lights, but I never

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See you at the bar, you was hardly talking. That's when I knew that your heart was scarring. Friends to lovers need a part to star in. Like, wait, babe, let me.

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3: Driving along, saw a cliff, that's a pretty big fall, I could break a rib, and if I drove off, I could start again, but I won't. Side of the road, stretch my neck, it's so cold outside, I could see my breath, and if I slept here, I would catch my death, but I won't.

alone, head on fire. I keep the TV on just to occupy, 'cause I get too bored, can't control my mind. And then I'm scared, I'm holding my breath, making it last, running on feelings that I pulled from the past, when you were so close. Wish I could go back, but I can't.

muted your gram. 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I stay home on weekends to process the past. Supposed to be angry, but that's not the vibe. I miss you like crazy.

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You knew it, you knew it. 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
1: Yo, what do you want, man?
0: My girl just caught me.
1: You made her catch you?
0: I don't know how I let this happen.
1: With who?
0: The girl next door, you know?
1: Man.
0: I don't know what to do.
1: Say it wasn't you.
0: All right.

let's get the party started. See you at the bar, you was hardly talking. That's when I knew that your heart was scarring. Friends to lovers need a part to star in. Like, wait, babe, let me